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We're

Come closer. 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It's funny, but I have the feeling that we're dancing as our parents used to do.

Yeah, when I'm returning from so far away, she gave me some sweet loving, brighten up my day. Yeah, and it make me righteous, and it make me whole.

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5: It's 5 o'clock in the morning, the conversation got boring. You said you'd go into bed soon, so I snuck off to your bedroom. And I thought I'd just wait there, until I heard you come up the stairs. And I pretended I was sleeping, and I was hoping you were creeping.

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She's fine as hell, she's about the dough. Doing a thing right on the floor. And money, money she making. Look at the way she's shaking. Make you wanna touch her, wanna taste her. Have you lusting for her? Going crazy, face it. She's so much more than you used to. 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